It's not time to make a change. Just relax, take it easy. You're still young, that's your fault.

Dear darling, surprised to hear from me. Bet you're sitting drinking coffee, yawning.

It's not time to make a change. Just relax, take it easy. You're still young, that's your fault. There's so much you have to know.